0: Thailicious ค่ะ
1: Many people know Thai food from street courts or famous places with long queues. But few know that flavor of Thai food is also being shared and further developed in places we might not expect. The place we're heading to now isn't just a regular classroom. It's a classroom that teaches an understanding of Thai culture through every single bite. At Thammasat University, Thai food isn't just a menu item. It's a